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1: हॅलो एव्हरीवन, माय नेम इज मार्सेला अगुदेलो. I'm a Colombian research professor from Externado University of Colombia. I work in a social science faculty. I'm a psychologist. I am visiting India for the last month, looking for institutions, organizations, and people that are already making a change in the world, especially focused on the relations between mental health, community development, and social justice. And that's why a very good friend of mine told me I really needed to see what was happening in Maharashtra with the work of Snehalaya. I've been blessed to be invited to spend some days in the campus, and I've been visiting some of the projects, which I'm very impressed about, because I see the very organic articulation between different social phenomena that need to be addressed with the support of community. In my work, in my understanding, mental health is not just about feeling unwell. It's about having maybe the opportunity of growing in communities that bring more support to everybody's needs. So in my understanding, mental health is a common goal that we should all seek, professionals, but also professors, social leaders. And the experience in Snehalaya has shown me a very beautiful way on working based on compassion, but also on the understanding of what the communities need. So I'm very impressed with the visits to the farm, to different shelters, to the work that they are doing with women's rights, and that are interconnecting all the necessities of these women and their families. So I'm very impressed. I hope for them that they can continue with this impressive work. I would encourage everyone that can support, please, to do it, because there's many things that still need to be addressed, but I think we're on the right path with Snehalaya's work.
0: मंडळी, आताच आपण स्नेहालयाला भेट द्यायला आलेल्या कोलंबियातील एक प्रोफेसर आहेत, ज्या रिसर्च प्रोफेसर आहेत, त्यांच्याशी गप्पा मारल्यात, त्यांची प्रतिक्रिया ऐकली. आता वेळ झाली एका छोट्याशा म्युझिकल ब्रेकची. कुठेही जाऊ नका, ऐकत रहा रेडिओ नगर 90.4 FM आवाज तुमचा.
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